on, hold on, fuck that. Fuck that shit. Hold on, I got to start this motherfucking record over again. Wait a minute. Fuck that shit. Still on this motherfucking record. I'ma play this motherfucker for y'all. Hey, y'all get some more drinks.

When I came to Spain and I saw people partying, I thought to myself, what the fuck? All day, all night, all day, all night.

scream the birthday person's name. Somebody make some noise for the birthday person right now. If you with the birthday person right now,